0: 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I heard you moved to Austin, got an apartment and settled down. And every once in a while, I start texting, write a paragraph, but then I don't.
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2: 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El gol que silenció al Maracaná. A 11 minutos del final, el uruguayo Guilla batió al portero Barbosa con un disparo raso, sellando el definitivo 2-1. Uruguay provocó la mayor tragedia deportiva brasileña, el histórico Maracanazo.

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2: Dear Mister, I'm too good to call and write my fans. This will be the last package I ever send your ass. Been 6 months and still no word. I don't deserve it. I know you.